doing right. I've always waited for the moment that you would come through my door. 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I lay my hand unto my

I'll try this of a song now, this time in Gaelic language. Might. Tis Irish and English, every second verse to the Shartle song. Ta bogum rinchliam agasis fadim men yeag, nor the chail mele him slantia, ta sholan seris sheer is kahatia gown and green, no gov vernchia.

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0: Me. I would like to play a tune on the banjo, since I am the only one that has the banjo.
2: Good.
0: Yeah. And you probably know the tune, it's called Oh Susanna.
1: Yeah.
0: That's that one, I come from Alabama with a banjo on my knee. Yeah? Yeah.
1: Thank you very much.
0: But I'm going to play it with a small bit of a difference. I'm going to play it how it should be played in different parts of the world. Good. So this is how an Irishman or a Paddy would play Oh Susanna.

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0: Thank you. 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Now, we are here this evening, if you will just hold with me for a moment, please. We are here to entertain you and to do the best we can to make you forget your troubles for 1 hour, 1 half hour, or something like that. So, I'm going to bring out the baby son now, my youngest, Zonon, on the stage, George. And he's a very shy young fellow. He's only small. So I'm going to call him out to play a tune with me.
1: George!
0: And maybe if you're very nice to him, he might sing a song later on, okay?

0: ihres Liebsten Arm und danket sehr der kalten Nacht und dem Wind dafür.
1: This is the chanter, which is this lot. You can get some really funny notes. You can get triplets with your thumb thing. And then you got regulators, which it is. And then you have drones, which are down here. The whole lot together. You play the regulators with this. So the regulators and the chanter go. Then you have the drones which go. Then. And so you can get in between things, you go, bingo. That's easy, you know. And I'd like to play is, first of all, so you can watch my right hand working these, what's left of it, working these regulators here, and see what you think of it anyway. It's a lament, slow air, a sort of a very slow melody, and it's called Anna Cohen. And Anna Cohen is a lake in Ireland. And during the famine days in Ireland, there was a family who were starving to death. And they decided that they would try their chances on this little island that was in the middle of the lake. So they loaded everything into the boat, and it sank, and they were drowned. So this is sort of very slow sort of melody for them, lament. Gosh, I won't be able to speak tomorrow.

0: Now, ladies and gentlemen, we're going to have the other boys on. We're going to have Davey and Brendan and Bobby on with us, and we'll all give you the finale. For all good things must come to an end, and so must the show, because people are waiting to close the hall, and we're very sorry. We'd love to play for you all night if we could.
1: Bobby Clancy.
2: Thank you.

angels with their messages and signs. Come shine on our tomorrows with the magic of the time. 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

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Your dancing is the focus task. We folk, you and your neighbors to wake up. That's

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How could we leave a night go without singing a good patriotic song? And a good patriotic song is a song written by, I'm slightly breathless after that, by Dominic Behan called The Patriot Game.

Linda Bloom explained. 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To such valleys and mountains I, which made inquire for my sailor wife. 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

0: Tremor on your sailor by. She then sat down to compose the song. She wrote a letter and wrote it long, and in every word she would drop a tear, and in every word crying, "Willy dear."
1: Now, our next artist is a very shy, retiring man. He comes from that very place called the Cliffs of Moher. Well, this man comes from Doolin, and he's a brother, he's one of the brothers of a whole lot of brothers of famous musicians, right? He's coming out now. His name is Michael Russell. Michael!
2: I'd play a jig this time, so it's a different time, and with the name of the jig, it'd be something like, "When we reached up to Cashel, we called for a quart of ale, corked and coppel, agus the gochins fair. Shed urchilum fandum garolham wheat bran, and while we were there, the pair went off on the train." You understand me?

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She's fond sick wi' Glenlogie, above a' that was there. She caught on his footman as he passed her side. Says, oh, what's he, that young man, and where does he bide? His title is Glenlogie when he is fame, but he's o' the Grand Gordons, and his name is

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a-diggin' and a-pickin' as I was one day, when the thoughts of me true love me minded fondly stray, the shift being over and the night coming on, well away I ran with me pit boots on. 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We sported and we tumbled until the break of day, when thinking of the hours that we had passed away, my lover, she sat up crying, what have I done? The baby will be born with its pit boots on. I chastised me lover for talking so wild, you foolish young girl, you will never have a child. For all that we'd done, it were only done in fun, but away I ran with me pit boots on. So come all of you young maidens, a warning take from me, and never trust a collier so handsome and so free, for their hands do run wild and their hearts do run young, so keep clear of them fellas with the pit